0: Esta noche proponemos sonidos que perduran en el tiempo. Fisherton 89.5.
1: You're awful bright, you're awful smart, I must admit, you broke my heart. The awful truth, it's really sad, I must admit, I was awful.

You had the cards, I must admit. You were awful smart. The awful truth is awful sad, I must admit.

my pain. Well, I know I can't hide from my memory, though day after day I try. I keep saying she'll be back.